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1: 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AJ McGuire, absolutely love these videos. 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
4: I'm Dirk Verdorn in the KCRA3 Weather Center. Clear skies tonight and still a bit of a delta breeze to help cool things off. We'll eventually see temperatures in the mid to upper 50s by Tuesday morning, and then daytime highs ranging in the mid to low 90s. Get the latest forecast on the KCRA3 News and the KCRA3 app.
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0: So there's quite a bit of work being done in and around SMF. So if you're going to be making any travel plans the next several weeks, you know, give yourself another 20, 30 minutes to get there just to make sure because of the ongoing construction zones. But it looks like when it's all said and done, it's going to be absolutely amazing. Plus, it's got to be one of the best airports to fly in and out of. It's so simple. I love that. It's KNCI.
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2: I'm Dirk Verdorn in the KCRA 3 Weather Center. Clear skies tonight and still a bit of a delta breeze to help cool things off. We'll eventually see temperatures in the mid to upper 50s by Tuesday morning, and then daytime highs ranging in the mid to low 90s. Get the latest forecast on the KCRA 3 News and the KCRA 3 app.
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I'm AJ, and speaking of that freedom this summer, that is to win some incredible concert tickets starting tomorrow, 7:30 a.m. with Cody and Joe. The first round of free tickets for Country in the Park 2. Made the huge announcement. 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

Noah Langley was in Chicago over the weekend at Soldier Field. Did you see the video that's gone viral of her doing an incredible cover of Shania Twain's You're Still the One? She's been on tour with Morgan Wallen, and fans are still talking about her performances. Sioux Country 105.1 KNCI.

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Bailey Zimmerman, Russell Dickerson, Ian Munsick, Trey Pendley, all going to be a part of it. 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
1: I was on my back porch. My boys were over. It was late. And they were saying, let's go to a bar. I looked through the glass of my back window. My wife was in the kitchen cleaning and just getting ready to go to bed. I was like, oh, I could go out and be y'all's wingman, but I got a woman. I'm married, and I would much rather go in there and just chill with her. Yeah, it just came out, a song that I love. 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

Country, 105.1, KNCS, Summer of Freedom. Man, a couple weeks away, celebrating our birthday, also celebrating free tickets. How would you like to go to the Folsom Pro Rodeo 4th of July weekend? Well, tomorrow, all you got to do is one more answer right than Cody for Cody's College at 6:25, and you'll be

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3: We have managed to get two of the most energetic performers at KNCI's Country in the Park, too. Of course, Bailey Zimmerman, and then this guy, Russell Dickerson. Cannot wait for that. 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

105.1 KNCI's Country in the Park 2. Going to be going down October 23rd. Heart Health Park. This guy, Bailey Zimmerman's coming back to the 916. I'll say, definitely one of the most energetic shows I've ever seen. Cannot wait to see it again. CITPFest.com for tickets. I heard you.

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It's hard not to love M&Ms, but you know, they're trying to get rid of the artificial dyes, and I guess they can do that with red, orange, and yellow, but blue and brown looks like they're going to be on the chopping block because they can't do it.

0: 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And when I first heard Carry On, it reminded me just how simple hitting the reset button can be. 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

Country 105.1 KNCI. It's Big Mike. New Country Night Show. Very first Monday of summer. KNCI's Summer of Freedom's in full effect. Just a couple weeks away, man. America's turning 250 years old. A lot of barbecuing planned this summer. A lot of trips to the river. I mean, I know that can cost some money. So that's why $1,000 probably looking pretty nice right now. Cody and Joe's $1,000 minute to win, helping you with those summer plans. 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
8: 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And that's K-N-C-I.

105.1 KNCI. I got some Bailey Zimmerman coming up next, and he is going to be at KNCI's at Country in the Park 2, October 23rd. Russell Dickerson, those two right there have like the most energy out of all country artists. They put on such a great show, and you can see it. 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

New Country 105.1, KNCI's Country in the Park. I remember like a month ago, KNCI's first Country in the Park. This guy, John Party, was holding it down 50,000 strong, and we knew we needed to run it back. Come back, KNCI's Country in the Park 2. We knew we needed to bring some outstanding artists for you to move to, and I'm talking about Bailey Zimmerman. I'm talking about Russell Dickerson. I'm talking about get those tickets now, CITPFest.com. Let's party.

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0: Rise Sacramento. Now it's time for a battle in the country. Welcome to the new country cage match.
1: All right, Sacramento, you are the ones in charge here for the new country cage match. Two new challengers on this Monday, and I love this one because this was actually Cole Swindell's very first Father's Day. This came out. I know a lot of dads listen to it. It's called Girl Dad. Definitely check out the video. It is so awesome. Do you want to be the champion, though? Well, go to KNCI's Instagram page, at 105.1 KNCI. Go to our stories. Who's going to be the champ? Is it going to be Cole Swindell or our next challenger coming up in just about 3 minutes?

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1: All right, stepping in, our next challenger. If you watch the reality show In the City, he just made an appearance a couple weeks ago. I guess he used to date somebody named Lindsay Hubbard, and they talked about that. And all I know is this guy puts on great music. We'll be the champion. His name's Dustin Lynch. This is Easy to Love. 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

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You know, the boss was being real secretive, not telling me who was going to be a KNCS Country in a Part 2, so I had to listen at 5 o'clock, and I see why. I think he wanted me to be just as excited as all of you when I found out that Bailey Zimmerman's coming back. Russell Dickerson, Ian Munsick, CITPFest.com. We would love to turn up with you October 23rd. This

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One thing I love about the Sacramento Kings fans, even when times are tough, man, they stay loyal. And Kings recognize that. 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

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It's Big Mike. 160 million just there in the U.S. Toy Story 5. Biggest opening in Pixar history. Biggest opening in Toy Story history. Yeah, I think a lot of people would see that and the Taylor Swift song, too.

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A week ago, we found out Jelly Roll and Bunny were getting divorced. And over the past week and over the weekend, we found out probably wasn't as bad. Like, they actually both expressed love for each other, said no cheating was involved, and maybe everything's

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24: 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I'm Bailey Zimmerman, and I spell new country K-N-C-I, baby!

105.1 KNCS Country in a Park. This was our biggest one ever last month, over 50,000 strong. And here we are going into October 23rd for KNCS Country in a Park, too. Everybody's been talking about the lineup since we announced it earlier. CITPFest.com. You can see Bailey Zimmerman and Russell Dickerson. I love

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I'm Miranda Lambert. It's Country in the Park alumni. New Country 105.1 KNCI's Country in the Park. So many big names have been there, including this guy, Cole Wetzel. And earlier today, we announced Bailey Zimmerman, Russell Dickerson going to be there for number 2, October 23rd, CITPFest.com for tickets.

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1: 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They're trying to get rid of artificial dyes M&M's are, and apparently they can do all the other colors okay, but those two, probably not happening, so they might be going bye-bye.

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I wrap it up this New Country Night Show. Hey, the very first Monday of summer's a wrap. That means that the countdown is on to us getting closer to October 23rd. KNCI's Country in the Park with Bailey Zimmerman, Russell Dickerson, Ian Munsick, CITPFest.com. 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
2: I wrote that, I don't even know, it was like on a Friday, and then like on Monday I worked up the nerve to send it to Eric Church and took the liberty of saying, we should do this together and include the biggest country artist in the world, Morgan Wallen. I mean, it's such a cool song, and Eric was like, let's do it. And I was like, okay. And then I like sent it to Morgan, and he was like, I'm in. And I was like, oh my God, what is happening? And then Tim McGraw. So yeah, MacArthur is a very special one, but I also feel like I'm like, what the hell? How did I end up on this song? You know, it's a lineup of just absolute legends, so thankful for that one.
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0: 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This is Dan and Shay.
1: Say So is a very personal and important song for us, you know, as songwriters. But it's basically just a reminder that no matter what you're going through, you don't have to go through it alone. 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If it changes one person's day, if it helps one person going through a tough time, climb out of that. Hey, this is Dan and Shay.
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1: Good Damn is a song I wrote with my good friends Brock Berry Hill, Taylor Phillips, a fella you might know by the name of Hardy. 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Long story short, hope y'all dig it. Hey y'all, this is Brantley Gilbert, and this is my new song, Good Damn.
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Country, and she knows it, is just about fun. It's about telling stories of girls that are just in their element, being themselves, and how us guys get wrapped up in it. 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Hey, y'all, this is Luke Bryan, and this is my new song, Country, and She Knows It.

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14: 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Stephen Wilson Jr.
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1: I was telling Cody on the way in that my son got the best lesson he could have ever received, especially it's like 4 a.m. when no kid is really awake, but just got his driver permit, and we are going over to mom's house this morning before I come to work. When he stays with me, I drop him off with her so he can go to school. And we are in Roseville, in Old Roseville, where that roundabout is. So if you're not familiar with it, just think of a roundabout, and you've all seen them. And I see these headlights coming up behind us, and I'm like, whoa, that is really approaching fast. There's a bridge that's behind you when you're in this roundabout, so you can really see the lights coming through there. And it was ripping. So I stop. I see cop lights behind me. I go, is this what I think it is? All of a sudden, whoom, past me, this white car goes into the roundabout at about 50 miles an hour.
2: Oh, my gosh.
1: I mean, he's ripping it, dude. Whoop! And I'm like, whoa! Sheriff, cop.
2: Oh, stop.
1: Yeah, my first time ever witnessed a high-speed chase, and it happened right in Roseville, right through that old downtown part.
2: But, like, right next to you. You
1: yes!
2: were in the middle of it.
1: It drove right by. We felt the wind on the car when it went by me. He was going, so I can't believe he entered into that roundabout going that fast.
2: That's wild.
1: And made that turn safely, and so did those cops.
2: Right.
1: And they were in, that sheriff was in a giant SUV.
2: Man, I mean, they put their lives on the line.
1: Yeah, so.
2: I wonder what that guy did at that time of the morning.
1: The rest of us were having coffee and maybe a donut.
2: You were still waking up. You saw the crust in your eyes at that time.
1: This guy's fleeing the law.

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11: Medicine. Megan Maroney.
13: Is it bitter going down, down, down?
11: What took you so long, Jacob Hackworth?
14: What took you so long?

0: It's Cody and Joe.
1: We learned earlier this morning that Joe talks to himself.
2: Yes, we do. Thank you very much. Yes, we did.
1: Not trying to embarrass you, but not only in the studio before I come in, but all day at home. At least that's what you confess to. But now I've got something for you. You can talk to your dogs, Joe, and they can answer back.
2: Really?
1: Yeah. Does this interest you?
2: You know it does. Are you kidding me? If there's one thing that I would love to talk to, it would be my boys.
1: It's so true. Your dogs. A Chinese startup claims it created a pet translator that turns animal sounds and behavior into human speech using AI. The collar is $118, and allegedly, according to them, it has a 95% accuracy rate. I doubt that, but they already have 10,000 pre-orders, and here's someone trying it out.
2: Okay.
3: What do you want?
4: Throw the ball again, please.
3: Oh my God.
4: I missed you today. The squirrel outside is mocking me. Someone is outside.
1: Oh. I mean, come on. There's no way that's real or that it actually works.

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0: It's Cody and Joe.
1: Boy, we had a big announcement hit the air last night, didn't we?
2: Yes, we did. Woo! Country in the Park 2.
1: Yeah, man.
2: October 23rd, Bailey Zimmerman, Russell Dickerson. We've got Ian Muznik. Why can't I say that right now?
1: I don't
2: Muznik?
1: Know. Is it Muznik? He's a new one to me.
2: Why am I like second guessing that?
1: Probably because I second guessed it when I was in here talking about it.
2: I need you to know, Joe.
1: Yeah, I know.
2: I need you to back me up on this. No, I'm just kidding. But he's great. So, I mean, it's going to be a fun lineup, but it's just...
1: I got to tell you.
2: We have to address the elephant in the room.
1: Well, how do we not? I mean, my goodness gracious. Everyone seems to be like, you know, kind of upset with the fella, and I'm proud of you.
2: Well, I wouldn't say proud.
1: Well, I mean, he's doing what he's doing at 20. He's 26.
2: Okay. So we announced the lineup yesterday, and the news breaks that Bailey Zimmerman, I don't know, is he wanted for a felony vandalism charge? He apparently trashed a hotel room.
1: Listen, is that
2: when intoxicated, allegedly?
1: Is that real?
2: Well, that's just it.
1: I mean, is this felony hotel room thing real?

0: stuff through our past.
1: An incident report, yes. It seems to be pretty serious. The fact that his team hasn't spoken out on it yet is kind of worrisome. Like, there's some, like, loose ends that they have to tie up before they make a statement, I'm assuming.
0: I would just think this must be a new law. I would, because there are so many people that are performers that have crashed and trashed hotel rooms. I've never heard of it being a felony or that you got arrested for it.
1: I mean, it depends on how much damage, money-wise. I mean,
0: yeah.
1: Listen, you know, I get it. People used to do these kind of things, and, you know, he's a new age rock star for sure.
0: The whole best
1: he
0: part.
1: He is 26 years old and also making a dumb amount of money at, like, such an early age, because Bailey is, like, he's crushing it. I mean, his shows are selling out. He's doing stadium tours his own without Morgan.
0: There's no way to come into that era and that lifestyle at that age and not make some mistakes like that.
1: I would be an idiot. That's why.
0: There's just no way.
1: When news stories like this come out, and you know me, I'm pretty buttoned up for the most part. I mean, at this age, you know, at this point in my life.
0: You are a lot better than I was at your age.
1: Oh, really?
0: Oh, yeah. I was crazy at your age still.
1: Okay, well.
0: Yeah.
1: I got to live a little more than that.
0: Yeah. I was wild well into my mid-40s.
1: I can see that. But you know what? You lived, Joe. You lived your life just like Bailey is currently. If I was that age making that kind of money and had that kind of talent, I would be an idiot, too.
0: Male or female, if you look back at the young ones, no matter what genre of music you're doing, if you start early in this industry, whether you're an actor, an actress.
1: Yeah, we've seen it happen time and time again.
0: How could it not?
1: They act out a little bit.
0: There is so much publicity
1: not
0: on them and
1: justifying
0: cameras.
1: Justifying it. But he has enough money that I'm surprised it even got to this point. I'm surprised it's some felony warrant or whatever it is. He can just pay them off.
0: Easily.
1: And that's what's going to happen, you
0: guys.
1: That's
0: why there's no jail time going to be involved with any of this. They just say that kind of
1: stuff. His team's going to pay these people off, and it's just, you know, the charge is likely going to go away.
0: They fix the
1: hotel room. I'm not saying it's right.
0: You know?
1: But
0: the best part of the whole story was that originally I had heard that he was upset because it was a white SUV that he traveled in instead of a black one.
1: No.
0: He wanted a black one.
1: I'm sure that's not it.
0: And then when he showed up at the hotel, he was missing a shoe. And his knee was bloody. So he had a good time that evening.
1: What is this? Is this real?
0: Yeah.
1: Wow. Okay. Well, anyway, we're forcing him to come out to Country in the Park, too.
0: He's my favorite right now.
1: Yeah, Joe loves him.
0: I love this guy.
1: I was so fired up for you, Joe, because you've been talking about him nonstop and how much you like him. And then I'm like, oh, and then this all happens and he's going to be at Country in the Park. But anyway, we're still excited. Tickets are on sale.
0: Yes.
1: I will force him to come myself because I want to sing The Climb with him on stage.
0: Oh, man, he does a great job doesn't he?
1: That's like a great karaoke song.
0: Yeah.
1: And I want to sing it with him. So anyway, get your tickets, KNCIFM.com, CITPFest.com, and we're giving away tickets at 7:30.
0: Yes, we are indeed. 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
1: We'll take caller two. 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

0: game, right, Kelly? Where I'm going to ask you 5 questions, and if you answer more correctly than Cody or you tie her, then you win. You're going to go to the rodeo.
1: Sounds good to me.
0: This is going to conclude my last set of questions involving fish, because we're going to teach Cody a little bit about freshwater fish today, so you'll probably fare pretty well here. What is the most popular freshwater game fish in America? The most popular fish that most folks fish for?
1: Trout.
0: Largemouth and smallmouth bass aren't actually bass. They're the largest members of which family? Trout, sunfish, or perch?
1: Perch.
0: True or false? Fish cannot close their eyes to sleep because they don't have eyelids.
1: True.
0: What is the fish species, known for caviar, that can grow up to 23 feet and predates the dinosaurs?
1: Oh, that's a good one. I don't know what it is. The only thing coming to mind is sturgeon, but I don't think that's it.
0: What species of shark can live in fresh water and salt water? They actually think the movie Jaws was about this kind of a shark.
1: Man, my fish knowledge is weak. Tiger shark?
0: Okay.
1: Question mark?
0: You'll be glad to learn this, though, because this scared the living daylights out of me when I found out. I'll be right back. Let me grab Cody.
1: Sounds good.
0: Cody, as I was telling Kelly, this will conclude our fishing questions.
2: Okay.
0: We're going to teach a little bit about freshwater fish today.
2: Okay.
0: Yeah. Cody just got back from a Mexican vacation with her brother where they did some fishing.
1: I heard about that.
2: Yeah, I want to get more into it.
0: What is the most popular freshwater game fish in America? So the most popular fish that they, you know, kind of fish for.
2: It's a base. Can I just say bass?
0: You know what? It's a largemouth bass.
2: Okay.
0: Yeah. And what did you say, Kelly? You said trout?
1: I did.
0: Yeah, which is also up there big time.
2: But do I still get the point?
0: I think you do.
2: Okay. Yeah.
0: Largemouth bass has been the forever. That's where Babe Winkleman comes from. He was a bass fisherman.
2: Yeah.
0: You know. Okay. Largemouth and smallmouth bass aren't actually bass. They're the largest members of which family? The trout, the sunfish, or the perch?
2: I really don't know. I want to say trout, but I feel like that's not right.
0: That is also incorrect. And I think, Kelly, you said perch, right?
1: I did.
0: It is sunfish.
2: Oh, you know, that's the first thing that came to mind. I should have just went with it.
0: My entire life, I've never known that.
2: That's a fun fact.
0: Yeah, I thought they were always just bass. Okay, true or false? Fish cannot close their eyes to sleep because they don't have eyelids.
2: I want to say true.
0: You both got that right.
2: Okay.
0: Yeah. Yep. What fish species is known for caviar, can grow up to 23 feet, and predates the dinosaurs?
2: Oh, I should know this. Is it salmon?
0: No.
2: Ugh.
0: Kelly, you got it right, brother. It was sturgeon.
1: You're kidding me.
0: Yeah.
2: That's right. It is sturgeon. I knew that.
0: And they look like a dinosaur fish.
2: They do. They creep me out.
0: Ooh, they are so weird looking, dude.
2: Some fish are just ugly.
0: Okay. You both are going to love this one when you find out the answer. What species of shark can live in fresh water and salt water? And does... lives in ponds and rivers.
2: I'm just going to say great white.
0: Okay, and you said tiger shark, and thank God in heaven it's neither one of those two.
2: Okay, what is it?
0: It's the bull shark.
2: Oh, okay.
0: And it is no joke. Anything that feeds into an ocean, a bull shark will swim into.
2: I feel like I've seen video of it before.
0: Yeah.
2: All right, well, I think Kelly won.
0: Kelly, you did win. You're going to the Folsom Pro Rodeo, brother.
1: That's amazing. My family's been talking about going. We're super excited about it.
2: Aw, we love that for you.
0: Yeah.
2: All right, we announced Country in the Park 2, and Joe and I are going to have to parrot the headliner. We need to have a little talk with him. We'll have that and your hot Nashville minute in about 10 minutes on KNCI.
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3: We announced Country in the Park 2 yesterday with Ian Musnick. Musnick. Russell D., Bailey Zimmerman, October 23rd. Tickets are on sale now, CITPFest.com. And we're even giving away tickets at 7:30. So listen for the word to text. And just our luck, a big news story broke yesterday. We have to address the elephant in the room. We cannot.
4: I think so.
3: Criminal charges have been filed against country musician Bailey Zimmerman, alleging that he destroyed a hotel room, canceling a performance in Albuquerque, New Mexico, May 27th, and then one in California just a few days later. And I'm not justifying his actions by any means, but Joe, you brought it up earlier. He's 26. He's got a dumb amount of money at this age. I mean, let's see if it's even true. I'm assuming the story is true, but he'll probably pay people off.
4: I don't think they go to jail for that kind of stuff.
3: He's not going to go to jail for this, especially for, like, first offense.
4: Is it the best thing he could have done? No, but he's a young man. He'll get his stuff together.
3: Right.
4: He's a young kid.
3: And maybe we don't know the whole story. I don't know. I will personally make sure that he attends Country in the Park too, because I want to sing the climb with him.
4: He bought his mom a house, man.
3: He did. He does so much good.
4: Can we not overlook the
3: hotel room?
4: And he's
3: also an incredible performer. And selfishly,
4: he's my favorite.
3: I want to see him.
4: Yeah,
3: I want to see him. Joe loves Bailey.
4: I like this
3: You've
4: guy.
3: Never seen him before.
4: Uh-uh.
3: I felt like Country in the Park 2 was made for you.
4: Yeah,
3: so we are going to have a good time regardless.
4: Yes, we are, and we're going to have him nowhere near hotel room.
3: And on a lighter note, Tim McGraw announced a Vegas residency at Caesars this fall, running late October into November, and tickets go on sale this Friday. And that is your Hot Nashville Minute.
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0: It's Cody and Joe.
1: All right, so I need to clarify something. I need to make a correction. I admit my flaw. I admit my flaws, okay? I keep mispronouncing Ian Musnick's name. Mm-hmm. Moonsix. Mm-hmm. What am I saying?
2: You want to hear it from the man himself?
1: I do. Let me hear it.
2: Okay, and he's going to give you a little hint on how to pronounce it as well.
3: This is Ian Musnick, a.k.a. Munsick with it.
1: Munsick with it? Is that what he said?
2: Yeah, now did you hear the end of it?
1: Hold on, play it again.
3: This is Ian Musnick, a.k.a. Munsick with it.
1: That will help me tremendously, but this is really embarrassing because I actually wrote it down wrong in my Hot Nashville Minute, my report just a few minutes ago. So I even second-guessed myself when I was reading it on the air. If you heard me, like stopped and paused, and I reread it wrong, like, I'm Ron Burgundy? Like, I'm just going to read whatever is written? That's so embarrassing, dude. But anyway, I'm just going to say Ian from here on out. Ian is going to be at Country in the Park as well as Billy Zimmerman.
2: Yeah, oh, that
1: Russell
2: Ian,
1: Dickerson.
2: He's sick with it, that guy.
1: He is sick with it. That's how I'm going to remember that. Anyway, oh my gosh.
2: You do just fine with that.
1: Tickets are on sale now, CITPFest.com. Yes, we're going to force Billy Zimmerman to come, and we're giving away tickets.
2: Yes, we are at 7:30.
1: Yep, listen for the word of text. 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

0: Brody and Joe.
1: One of my favorite things that we're getting ready to do, Minute to Win It. Do you think you could answer this question if we asked you?
2: What collectible plush toys had heart-shaped tags?
3: Beanie Babies?
2: She got it.
1: Yes, she did.
2: 10 questions inside 60 seconds. 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
1: Yeah, we are.
2: But first, you got to sign up. 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
2: What is going on? This is Ian Munsick.
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0: in 60 seconds
1: to win $1,000.
0: It's time for Cody and Joe's
1: $1,000 Minute to Win It. All right, Carrie in Woodland, Minute to Win It. You want to play?
2: Oh my gosh, I could try.
3: Okay, it's worth trying.
1: Yeah, totally. Okay, so you know the way the game is played, we're going to ask you 10 questions inside of a minute. If you don't know the answer, pass. And then at the end, if there's time left, we'll go back through the ones you passed on or the ones you missed and give you a second shot at them. And if you get all 10 answered correctly, then you win the $1,000.
2: Wow, okay.
1: And we're going to start our clock as soon as Cody asks you her first question.
2: Okay.
3: What country artist sings before he cheats?
2: Carrie Underwood.
3: How many bases are there in baseball?
2: 4.
3: What sport uses a shuttlecock?
2: Oh my gosh, tennis.
3: Incorrect. What band sang Bohemian Rhapsody?
2: Queen.
3: What is the main ingredient in traditional Scottish black pudding?
2: Milk?
3: Incorrect. What grain is whiskey made from?
2: Wheat.
3: Incorrect. Name the longest river in the world.
2: The Nile River?
3: In a game of poker, what does a flush mean?

0: almost got it. I heard you say five cards. Five cards of the same suit.
1: Oh, no.
0: Aw. Well, hey, you gave it your best shot.
2: Yeah.
0: And we can all learn something right now. Let's go over the answers.
2: Okay, number three.
0: What sport uses a shuttlecock? That would be badminton.
1: Oh, okay.
2: Number five.
0: What is the main ingredients in traditional Scottish black pudding? It's gross, but it's blood.
2: Ooh, I wondered.
0: Yeah, animal blood.
2: Yucky. Number six.
0: What grain is whiskey made from? That would be barley.
2: Oh, okay. And then she got seven correct, and I believe we stopped on eight.
0: Yeah, and we talked about eight. So five cards of the same suit is a flush.
2: Is a flush.
1: Okay, thank you, guys.
0: Well, Carrie, we appreciate you trying. We'll put your name back in, and we may call you again.
1: Okay, thank you.
2: Minute to win it. We do it every weekday at 7:25. 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
0: And we have your Country of the Park tickets. It's coming up at 7:30.

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1: All right, we've got your Country of the Park 2 tickets. We announced it yesterday, October 23rd. We got Bailey Zimmerman coming, Russell Dickerson. We are so excited. And if you want to win some tickets, get out your phone, text the word SADDLE. 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You have an hour to text that in, and another shot to win coming up at noon. Good luck, and hopefully we see you there.

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0: It's Cody and Joe.
1: Are you following the World Cup? Are you into it?
2: No, not too. I mean, it's hard to avoid it right now because it's everywhere, but I'm not just the biggest soccer fan. I'm starting to be more and more. Are you?
1: I'm actually really into it, and I'm not normally a soccer fan, but you know me. I love watching sports. I always have. I love football. I love the Olympics when they come around. I'm going to the X Games this weekend.
2: You love a good competition, huh?
1: Yeah, absolutely. And a huge part of me. And also, when we landed in Mexico, the first Mexico game was on, and they were the first to kick off the World Cup. So it was just really exciting to be there for that.
2: Was it wild? Was people just going crazy?
1: Oh my, absolutely crazy. And again, we had just landed. We just got to the bar restaurant and we're watching the game. It was a great time. And then we kept up watching the games throughout our trip, right? Because what else were we doing other than hanging out at a bar, you know, like
2: at
1: the pool resort, right?
2: Yeah.
1: So anyway, I'm getting really into it and I want to go to the game that's at Levi Stadium, the USA game, July 1st.
2: Man.
1: And I already knew tickets would be insane, but I thought, let me just look.
2: Okay.
1: You never know. First of all, tickets are already sold out. Okay, so this game has been sold out. People bought the tickets before they even knew who was going to play.
2: I'm sure they've been sold out for a minute.
1: So again, USA is going to play July 1st, Levi Stadium, and the tickets on StubHub start at $3,600, and they go up to
2: $21,000. Oh my gosh!
1: And what's even funnier? My friend just became a loan officer. They just passed the test, and they can get HELOC loans.
2: So congratulations!
1: Congratulations to them. And I just made the joke. I was like, so you can get us HELOC loans at our home, so we can go to the USA game at Levi Stadium.
2: Yeah, exactly. That's what you got to do.
1: I'll worry about paying it off later. I might lose my home in the process, but I really want to go because I just, I mean, it's a once-in-a-lifetime opportunity.
2: Right.
1: But then again, the Olympics are coming to LA. Is that next year or in 2 years? It's soon.
2: I think it might. It's every other, right? Because you go two and two and two and two.
1: I think it might be next year that the Olympics are in the... Don't quote me, because I've been getting stuff wrong all day today.
2: Neither of us know really anything about sports, but we do like talking about it.
1: And we do like going. We want to be spectators, because just imagine the camaraderie. And, like, if USA scores a goal, like, that stadium is going to be nuts. And I just want to be there for it.
2: Soccer's growing. Sacramento's a big soccer city.
1: Exactly,
2: it's pretty cool.
1: It would just be fun to experience, but not for $3,600 in the nosebleeds.
2: Dude, if you think that's a lot, you should see and think about spending that kind of money and then not even getting to go.
1: Okay.
2: Yeah, I got that story coming up for us in 10 minutes.
1: Okay, no, that would be wild. I would be way too mad.
2: I know.

0: It's Cody and Joe.
1: Cody was just talking about how expensive tickets were to go see the World Cup games, which everyone knows that.
2: Right. But the one at Levi Stadium, which is coming up July 1st, you know, the USA game, it's a lot of money on StubHub, starting at $3,600.
1: Oh, my goodness gracious.
2: I wanted to go. And then when I saw that kind of, you know, I mean, that kind of money, there's no way.
1: It's like you got to say it's almost like a Super Bowl to pay for it to go to something like that. You know?
2: I would rather pay that money for a Super Bowl.
1: Well, listen to this. Down in San Diego, there was a young lady. She was a little bit younger than you are, Cody. She's probably in her 20s, and she's got an 89-year-old grandpa. Okay. His favorite team is Mexico, who's playing in the World Cup. She wanted to take him to his dream game of going to see these guys. So she gets on StubHub, and she buys tickets for the both of them. $6,000 is what she had to shell out for
2: what
1: this.
2: What game was that for?
1: It was in Jalisco, in Guadalajara, Jalisco. It was Mexico taking on South Korea
2: last Thursday. Yeah. Okay, great game.
1: So she gets him down there, right? She's got the tickets ordered. The money comes out of her account. She gets her grandpa down to the arena, and she's like, why aren't these tickets showing up yet?
2: Oh, no.
1: Contact StubHub. Somehow there's confusion and there's a mix-up in the processing. Everything
2: was
1: legitimate.
2: Oh, they didn't get scammed, did they?
1: Didn't get scammed. It was all legitimate, but they could not get them the tickets until the second half of the game.
2: What?
1: And they're standing there. They're at the arena. They're ready to go in.
2: Like they can hear people cheering inside. Yeah, they can hear the goals that are being made, and they're outside after spending $6,000?
1: And she's like, oh, you got to be kidding me. So it's a scoreless first half, right? All of a sudden, a goal is scored right before the end of the first half. And this poor old fella is out there, and he has to listen to 45,000 people erupt in just... Vuvuzela's going off right and left, just craziness. And he starts crying.
2: No.
1: The old grandpa does. And he's 89. Those people
2: don't cry. You're ruining my morning.
1: So she's like, what am I going to do? StubHub, obviously, is not going to let that happen.
2: Okay. Well, I hope not.
1: They get a hold of her. They give him a full refund. They said there's just nothing
2: we
1: can do.
2: But they did get inside at one point?
1: No, the grandpa was done. That shell shocked him. It was just like, that was
2: the end. So they didn't even get in?
1: No.
2: Okay.
1: So they could have, but they didn't. They got refunded their money. They got refunded everything, and they want to set them up with a full package. Flight, tickets, everything else to go to Mexico City for the big game.
2: The one that's tomorrow.
1: Yes.
2: That and then this is a big deal. They even have some like goalkeeper coming out of retirement for this game.
1: Oh, is that
2: right?
1: The
2: fact that they're first place in their group is a big deal for Mexico.
1: Yeah. And they thought, well, this might make up for it. The old feller cannot go because he's got high blood pressure, and Mexico City sits at such a high altitude.
2: Oh, my gosh, stop.
1: He literally cannot healthily fly into it.
2: Stop. This is the worst story I've ever heard. So they can't even go, and StubHub's like, we're going to make it up to you. We're doing this whole big package.
1: And yes!
2: Flights, hotel, great seats. And they're like, I'm too old. I'm too old. I can't go.
1: They're all patting each other on the back. Way to go. That's a great thing.
2: My blood pressure medication won't let me. And that's the worst.
1: I don't even want to laugh at it.
2: But oh my gosh.
1: So we're left in, kind of hiatus until they figure out what they're going to do for the guy. They can find him a lower altitude
2: field
1: to go
2: watch. And watch Mexico, crushes it tomorrow and gets, four goals. And, it's the best game. Because Mexico right now, I don't want to say the underdogs, but kind of that everyone is rooting for because...
1: It's no wonder the guy wants to go so badly. That's his favorite team, and he's been waiting his whole life to go. See it. It's 89 years is a long time to wait to see a game.
2: But this is also a highly anticipated game that everyone's excited for tomorrow. Oh my gosh, that's the worst. Well, thanks for ruining my morning, Joe.
1: Well, we don't know yet. I may come back with something a little more exciting for us when I find out where they're going to send him to.
2: Well, he's not going to go regardless, it seems, but at least he got a refund. There's that.
1: There is that.

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0: Cody and Joe.
1: Joe took me for a ride yesterday, and it made me realize that something is missing from my life.
2: Mm-hmm.
1: But Joe, I thought you were kidding when you said that you drove your dune buggy into work yesterday, and it turns out you were not kidding.
2: I will drive that thing as much as possible because it's going to save me a little money, and it's just, I can't believe how good it runs right now and smooth. My buddy just completely fixed it up. He's got a dune buggy shop, and he took care of it for me.
1: It is so cute. I didn't know what to expect. I mean, you've talked about it before, but I'd never seen it until yesterday. I was leaving, and I hear this really loud noise coming behind another car that was parked near mine. So I actually had to walk around this car to even see, because Joe's dune buggy was so little in comparison.
2: It's tiny.
1: It was parked on the other side, and it sounds kind of like a go-kart, I guess.
2: Yeah.
1: And I was like, Joe, what is this? I honestly thought you were joking.
2: It's pretty crazy, isn't it? It's a pretty fast thing, isn't it?
1: But it's like a vintage car. I wasn't expecting that.
2: What did you kind of think it was going to be?
1: I don't know. Like, I was expecting what my version of a dune buggy is.
2: Like a rail buggy type thing?
1: Yeah, like it kind of looks like a go-kart, but more enhanced, I guess?
2: Yeah. You see them on the roads once in a while, like the little things. Oh, well, I'd drive one of those, too. Those would be just fine. This is more like it's the VW body. You take the bug top of it off, and then you just put what's called a Manx frame over it. It's a replica, not the real thing.
1: Oh, okay.
2: This guy made these things back in the day, and people just had them all over. It's like real popular in the 70s.
1: Okay. You know? Well, it's super cute.
2: Yeah.
1: And it made me realize that I'm really missing a toy from my life.
2: Yeah.
1: Like, I really want an ATV now, a dirt bike. I mean, I really want a boat, but then I would need the truck and all that. And let's be real, I can't afford that.
2: You need a toy in your life. Maybe we should get you, maybe we should find you a young man.
1: Oh my gosh. Okay, well, I wasn't headed in that direction. But you know what? You do make a good point. I really just need a boyfriend with toys.
2: Yeah, that's exactly what you need.
1: If you have a boat, it would be a lot cheaper. You have an ATV, hit me up.
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0: It's Cody and Joe.
1: We made a big announcement yesterday. Country in the Park 2.
2: Yeah.
1: Friday, October 23rd with Bailey Zimmerman. Who, yes, we're going to force to be there whether he's in jail or not.
2: He will be there for sure. Absolutely.
1: He's going to be there because I want to sing The Climb on stage with him. I want to karaoke it out.
2: Oh, that would be so kick butt if
1: in
2: he
1: front
2: did
1: of
2: that.
1: All of you.
2: Yeah.
1: Oh, my gosh. Russell Dickerson's also going to be there. And Ian Munsick.
2: Mm-hmm.
1: Did and I pronounce it right, finally?
2: You sure did. Just straight from Ian's mouth.
3: This is Ian Munsick, a.k.a. Munsick with it.
2: Munsick with it. I love that guy.
1: I spelled it out wrong earlier in my Hot Nashville Minute, and I kept pronouncing it wrong. And anyway, I'm aware.
2: Anything you write, Cody will read exactly like
1: that. I was like, am I Ron Burgundy? Oh my gosh.
2: You have no idea how easy it is to do that. You can see the wrong thing in front of you, but when you're just in here talking like this and you know it's wrong, you say it anyway.
1: Right, you even second guess yourself, but then you want to keep talking because you just kind of want to move on. You don't really want to address it. And it's anyway, that's our job in a nutshell.
2: Yeah, there you go. That's what
1: I'm
2: going to
1: get
2: you.
1: It wrong sometimes. But we did not get Country in the Park 2 wrong because this is a great lineup and you can get your tickets right now. CITPFest.com. And you can also win some tickets. We're giving them away all this week, 7:30, noon, 3, and 5.

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4: I'm meteorologist Kelly Curran in the KCRA 3 Weather Center. Sunny skies and temperatures starting out in the upper 50s this morning, but climbing into the low 90s later this afternoon. Get the latest forecast on the KCRA 3 News and the KCRA app.
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0: Jody and Joe.
1: America's 250th birthday is coming up. We're so close. July 4th is next weekend already, which
2: it's
1: is
2: exciting.
1: Crazy to me. And nothing is more American than this. Starting today and for a limited time, I love music. Thank you for that, Joe.
2: You're welcome.
1: McDonald's is bringing back apple pies. And they say they're doing it for America's 250th because nothing is more American than apple pies.
3: And nothing tastes better than a McDonald's apple pie, too.
1: I was going to say, especially an apple pie from McDonald's. That's so American. Mm. But get this. They said it's for the first time in 3 decades.
3: Really?
1: Which is crazy to me. Has it really been that long?
3: I don't feel like 3 decades. That's 30 years. That's a long no
1: Since
3: way.
1: Since they've sold McDonald's apple pie. I gotta look this up because I feel like that's...
3: I've gotten an apple pie at McDonald's since 30 years.
1: I feel like it hasn't been that long for me either. Hold on, let me Google this because I read that in the article and it just didn't seem right to me.
3: That seems like a really long time.
1: Hold on, this says Google, at least Google AI, which isn't always right, says McDonald's stopped selling the apple pies nationwide September of 1992?
3: What? The year before I graduated high school?
1: This feels like the Mandela effect or something. Like, there's no way.
3: This is the Mandela effect. This is one of those.
1: I feel like I've had an apple pie since then.
3: Someone listening has to agree with us. We have eaten an apple pie from a McDonald's since 1992. I know I have.
1: Oh, my God.
3: I'm caught up in this now.
1: Well, you can at least get one today. I know that much, and for a limited time.
3: Okay.
1: So,
3: all right.
1: Let's get ourselves over to McDonald's.
3: Ooh, that's incredible. That's a long time to go, 30 years like that. There's just no way it's been that long.
1: But according to Joe, it hasn't. In some alternative universe, you've had a McDonald's apple pie since 1992.
3: The Mandela effect is a real thing.
1: So we're learning.
4: She looks so pretty when the makeup on. You should hear her talking to her mama on the phone. I love it when she raps to an

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1: That's what it was. They're bringing back fried apple pies.
2: Oh.
3: Yeah, they're good. You gotta go grab them.
1: Okay.
2: So that's the difference? It's fried versus baked?
1: Yep.
3: They're deep fried. Think about when you were a kid. They were deep fried and so good.
2: So that's why they burned the roof of my mouth.
1: We were just talking about that. Remember how hot the filling was inside?
2: Now it makes sense.
3: I do. All right, take it easy, guys.
1: You too.
2: Thank you. Thank you for the call.

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1: Russell Dickerson here.
2: What is going on? This is Ian Munsick.
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19: 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Damn.
16: 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Stephen Wilson Jr.
20: 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Born with a cigarette glued to the face.
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2: I learned that McDonald's hasn't sold fried apple pies in over 30 years. Okay, mm-hmm. They stopped September 1992. We actually were corrected on the air because I was going on the air saying, they brought back the apple pies. The article says they haven't been around for, 30 plus years.
3: It's got to be a Mandela effect.
2: Right. There's something wrong with that because I could have sworn I've had an apple pie in those 30 years. Well, it's the fried, the original apple pies that used to burn the roof of your mouth, which is probably why they stopped frying them.
3: They were so hot, man. I still feel like the baked apple pies were still hot,
2: Yeah, but not nearly as bad as the fried. But the fried, I get it too. It adds a lot of extra calories, but they're delicious, and I'm going to go get one today.
3: It's the only way to eat them, man.
2: Those are back for a limited time for America's 250th, if you haven't heard.
3: What I learned today was that a young lady paid $6,000 to get her grandpa to go to a soccer game for the World Cup.
2: It was in Mexico.
3: He could not go to the game. When they got there, the tickets weren't available, and he had to stand outside the arena and listen to the only goal scored on his phone.
2: Gosh, awful.
3: Yeah, so StubHub's trying to help him out. We're going to see what happens.
2: Well, here's the deal. They were trying to help him out, and they're like, okay, we'll send you to Mexico City's game, which is tomorrow, and it's a big game. It's highly anticipated. They're already number one in their group, so I don't know that they necessarily need to win this to still move on.
3: To go forward in the thing.
2: Right, but there's been a lot of momentum with them and this and that. They're bringing back some goalie out of retirement, and the grandfather's like, I can't go there because of my blood pressure. It's too high in elevation. So StubHub's like, okay, we'll take back the free airline tickets and the hotel and everything else that we were going to give you, and we'll figure something else out that's more accommodating to you.
3: Just
2: crazy.
3: But
2: hey, at least they're making the effort.
3: And Cody said there's plenty more games, so we might be able to get him into another one, I'm sure they'll try.
2: Well, not us, but definitely StubHub, because that's very expensive. Well, I was looking at prices, and I can't afford that.
3: No, you and I could never do something like that.
2: And they did get a refund on the tickets that they bought and couldn't get into the game with, so there's that.
3: Made the old feller cry. It was just terrible. Absolutely terrible.
2: And we're going to end the show on such a sour note, but...
3: No, we'll bring it right back up, because we have one more. It's also Prime Day, the beginning of Prime Day today.
2: Oh, that's right, Prime Days is today. Oh, and don't forget, we're giving away Country in the Park tickets.
3: That's right. You got three more chances.
2: Yep, that's coming up at noon today is your next shot.

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1: 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Are you going to do something today? Wake up with Cody and Joe.
2: New Country.
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3: I'm meteorologist Kelly Curran in the KCRA 3 Weather Center. Lots of sunshine again today and more warm temperatures with highs topping out in the low 90s and winds out of the southwest at 5 to 10 miles per hour, gusting to 20. Get the latest forecast on the KCRA 3 News and the KCRA app.
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4th of July this year, AAA is predicting a record-setting travel 4th of July. Or you can just stick around here, go to the Folsom Pro Rodeo, win tickets tomorrow morning at Cody's College, about 6:25. Take on Cody and some general knowledge questions. You just have to answer more than she can. You win those

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0: 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It's Jared Marshall. What you picking up at Dutch Bros?
1: Just some green tea.
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0: 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Especially after you drown all that sugar in it.
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should be a player. You know, it's okay being the nice guy, but why do good women always fall for the player? New Country 105.1 KNCI. Well, women try to tie the player down. Players often come with status. They don't judge. They have social proof. They don't put women on a pedestal. They know how to spike a woman's emotions. And finally, players

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0: 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Where do you work?
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1: I sell auto parts.
0: Oh, that's cool, Candace, that you sell auto parts. Do you install them as well?
1: No, definitely not my forte.
0: Oh, yeah, neither is mine. I can barely turn the car on, let alone actually.

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I'm going to have give you a keyword for your shot to text anyone on KNCI. We've been-

0: this song, Carry On, is about hitting the reset button in your life. 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And when I first heard Carry On, it reminded me just how simple hitting the reset button can be. Hey, everybody, I'm Kenny Chesney, and are you ready for some summertime music? 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

yesterday. That includes Russell Dickerson, Bailey Zimmerman, and more. 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

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It's Jared Marshall. These are the smartest dog breeds. Doberman Pinscher, Golden Retriever, German Shepherd, Poodle, the smartest Border Collie. Yeah. Thanks,

0: Lorna and Woodland is sitting in the drive-thru listening to 105.1 KCI. It's Jared Marshall. What you picking up at Dutch Bros?
1: Just some green tea.
0: Huh, just a green tea?
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0: 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Especially after you drown all that sugar in it.
1: 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It's unsweetened.
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I'm not going to lie. It is kind of daunting. 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And then we'd be broke. $1,000. 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

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Jealousy. Them not being jealous of you, you being jealous of them. 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

0: we know who's coming to Country in the Park. Russell Dickerson, Bailey Zimmerman, and more. 3 o'clock. 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
1: I knew I'd see her around. 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

0: 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Where do you work?
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0: Oh, what do you do?
1: I sell auto parts.
0: Oh, that's cool, Candace, that you sell auto parts. Do you install them as well?
1: No. Oh. Definitely not my forte.
0: Oh, yeah, neither's my. I can barely turn the car on, let alone actually, like, fix anything.

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Usually, Country in the Park 2 is in September. This year, October 23rd, Heart Health Park, Cal Expo. We announced the lineup yesterday. Russ Dickerson, Bailey Zimmerman, and more. 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
1: Hey, what's going on? It's AJ, and we got to get you into Country in the Park 2, October 23rd. We made the announcement yesterday. Who is coming? Bailey Zimmerman, Russell Dickerson, Ian Munsick, and Trey Pandley. 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

Well, there's going to be some incredible fireworks celebrations happening here in the Sacramento area this 4th of July as we celebrate America's 250th birthday and KCI's Summer of Freedom. Blake Shelton will be celebrating for the 4th of July with Macy's. He is part of Macy's 4th of July fireworks spectacular. Don't

0: 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I'm HA. Are you loving all these videos that people are sharing as they've been visiting the States here for the World Cup? My favorite so far, and there's a lot of good ones, is the two guys contemplating free refills.
1: I can refill this 1,000 times.
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quite a bit of work being done in and around SMF. So if you're going to be making any travel plans the next several weeks, you know, give yourself another 20, 30 minutes to get there just to make sure because of the ongoing construction zones. But it looks like when it's all said and done, it's going to be absolutely amazing. Such an easy airport to get in and out of anyways. It's KNCI.

So excited to see Florida Georgia Line back together again. Looks like we got to wait until next year, though, for some big concert announcements. 105.1 KNCI. I'm AJ. It's Ella Langley. Jeez.

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The X Games are kicking off this Friday, running all weekend long at Cal Expo. We were giving you tickets for that. It's all part of KNCI's Summer of Freedom. I'm AJ McGuire. It is going to be incredible. If you're still looking for some plans this weekend, you got BMX action.

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Bailey Zimmerman, he is coming to Country in the Park 2, October 23rd. It's New Country 105.1 KNCI in your Summer of Freedom. I'm AJ. 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
2: I'm Dirk Verdorn in the KCRA 3 Weather Center. Clear skies and cooling temperatures overnight with the southwest winds 5 to 15 miles per hour. Temperatures dropping off into the mid to upper 50s, then warming tomorrow into the mid to low 90s. Get the latest forecast on the KCRA 3 News and the KCRA 3 app.
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16: The voice of American music, Willie. 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

0: Have you hit that point in your life now where certain things trigger an eye twitch and it didn't used to? 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My name is AJ. When my kids tell me we're out of food because it's summertime and they will not stop eating everything in the house, especially when you have teenagers who are saying they're trying to bulk up for the summer, and you also just spent like $500 last week on groceries and it lasted about 2 days. Yep, that's my new eye twitch when I hear it's time to go grocery shopping.
1: I'm redneck, 'cause I drink beer and I dip skull. Guess I'm a rambler.

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1: The 23rd of October, Country in the Park 2. It is happening at Heart Health Park in Cal Expo. I'm AJ McGuire. The announcement was given out yesterday. Russell Dickerson, Bailey Zimmerman, and more, plus all the other fun that comes along with Country in the Park. CITPFest.com. Grab those tickets now. And another chance to win them coming up, 5 o'clock. Thank God.

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2: We're going to get you two of the five answers that you need to beat or tie Cody tomorrow morning for Cody's College at 6:25. I'm AJ. I've got Joe on the line here from Cody and Joe in the Morning. We were joking about this earlier today. We had a little staff meeting and a lunch, and I was sharing with you about having teenagers, and you have a teenage son. You can relate. Summertime, the boys are eating us out of house and home right now, bro. I'm not joking. Like $500 in groceries gone within 2 days.
3: And his boys are so big, too. I mean, I can't. Those of you that have multiple children, I don't know how you do it, man. I mean, I have, you know, my son, he's just a little skinny little fella, just like I am. And he is the same way. It's like these kids, once they hit like 12, 13 years old, they get a hollow leg. And they can just eat and eat. And I love watching it, too. But then again, you're like, oh, boy.
2: Yeah, I know.
3: That was $100 right there, wasn't it?
2: I opened the fridge this morning. They went crazy last night. I opened the fridge this morning, and I was like, is it time for school yet? Can we get back into school? Because everything. I had a leftover cheesecake from Father's Day, which is like my absolute favorite dessert. Last night, there was a little over half of the cheesecake left, and it was a delicious one from Costco in Roseville this morning. That cheesecake looked like a crime scene.
3: They didn't even cut it, needed it the right way.
2: Do I need to call 911 here? Is this a crime? I mean, because this is pretty awful.
3: Dad is not happy, boys.
2: Don't mess with my Father's Day cheesecake.
3: I mean, both AJ's boys, his middle and his oldest, are both bigger than he is right now. So I just can't even imagine.
2: I was joking a little earlier before you called, dude. I was like, I've developed a new eye twitch every time I hear we need groceries. It's my new eye twitch now.
3: I think we're all developing that eye twitch, my friend.
2: Well, we can't help you with groceries this week, but we can help you get into the Folsom Pro Rodeo. 6:25, Cody's College with Cody and Joe again tomorrow morning. Why don't you give out a couple of the answers for the cheat sheet?
3: Answer number one is watermelon. Answer number two is Minnesota.
2: Minnesota.
3: Yep, watermelon and Minnesota.
2: All right, there you go. The rest is up to you to beat or tie Cody. Joe, always appreciate the cheat sheet.
3: You're welcome, brother. Have a great show, man.
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4: I'm Dirk Verdorn in the KCRA3 Weather Center. Clear skies and cooling temperatures overnight with the southwest winds 5 to 15 miles per hour. Temperatures dropping off into the mid to upper 50s, then warming tomorrow into the mid to low 90s. Get the latest forecast on the KCRA3 News and the KCRA3 app.
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0: October 23rd, back to Cal Expo at Heart Health Park. It is Country in the Park 2 with KNCI and the Summer of Freedom. I'm AJ McGuire. Laura, did you hear the announcement yesterday?
1: I texted my husband. 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